Alrighty, that was Earth, Wind, and Fire with Let's Groove from Raze. We had He's the Greatest Dancer, Sister Sledge from We Are Family. And we had Gotta Go Home, Boney M from Oceans of Fantasy. Starting it off was Breezin, George Benson from Breezin. And yeah, so what we have now is Pop Life, Prince and the Revolution from Around the World in a Day.

Alrighty, that was Papa Was a Rolling Stone, the single version from The Temptations, and that is from What's Going On Then Now Always. We had Master Blaster Jammin' Stevie Wonder from Hotter Than July, and we had Pop Life Prince and the Revolution from Around the World in a Day. Up next, we're going, well, I don't know, did a few Euro dance songs. So we have Rhythm is a Dancer by Snap from The Madman's Return.

0: but the rap, no doubt. Yeah. Play on, play it.
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0: play on,
1: play on.
0: Cause I like it.
1: I like
0: it. No diggity, no doubt. Yeah.
1: Black Street Productions.
0: We out,
1: ride.
0: We out.

And so that was Martha Wash. Carry on from Martha Wash. She was the uncredited voice of Everybody Dance Now. We had Be My Lover, La Bouche from Sweet Dreams, and we had No Diggity featuring Dr. Dre and Queen Penn, Blackstreet from Another Level. And we had Rhythm as a Dancer, Snap from The Madman's Return. Okay, well, what we're going to finish up with is Boogie Woogie on St. Louis Blues. By Earl Father Hines from A Monday Date. This has been Baba Yaga, and I will be back soon.

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0: 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My name is Ricardo Wang, and what's this called?

Here at Freeform Portland acknowledge the land we occupy as residents is unceded Indigenous land. We acknowledge we reside on the ancestral lands of the Cowlitz, Multnomah, Kathlamet, Clackamas, Tumwater, Tualatin Kalapuya, Wasco, Malala, Watlala, Bands of the Chinook, and so many other nations who made this area their home. In addition to the federally recognized tribes mentioned, we also acknowledge the presence of numerous unrecognized tribes and Indigenous groups whose stories also demand our attention. We acknowledge knowing a mere recognition of the local peoples that have inhabited this space before us is not enough. We are committed to learning the history of the Indigenous people who lived here in the past, as well as learning about the Indigenous communities living in Oregon today. For more information and to read our full statement, please visit freeformportland.org/landback.

It turns out that all of our atoms and our cells and our molecules are made of stardust. So we came from the stars. And someday we will go back to the stars.

From the dawn of time, that's the Human League, before they were a pop band, with Being Boiled, and that comes off of a compilation called In the Beginning There Was Rhythm on Soul Jazz Records, which they put out originally in 2001 on compact disc and then reissued again in 2024. Frightwig before that with Shine Your Light from 2023 was a single on the Label 51 Recordings. Frightwig are a legendary noise rock, post-punk feminist band from the Bay Area, and great to see them doing new stuff that's different from their old stuff, but just as good. Guru Bobel before that with Linthry, and that comes off of Music for Ancient Catacombs, brand new on the Eighth Tower Records label. And Portland's own Dead Moon prior to that with Going South from Strange Pray Tell, came out on Tombstone in 1992. And we started out this special solstice with the Molstice edition of What's This Called with Ann Briggs and Summer's Inn from Sing a Song for You. Fledgling put it out in 1996, but the recording is from 1973. This is Freeform Portland. What's This Called? A program of experimental music, including maybe even especially Amy DeNio. Here's a piece by a group that's contains Amy DeNio, and I don't know the other members, but they're called the Hegrammatics, and it's brand new. I'm not even going to try and pronounce the album title. It's in German, and it's a long word with umlauts and lots of U's and consonants and stuff, and I'll just sound like a fool. I mean, I realize I am anyway, but there we have it. The piece, however, is called Freiheit.

Those Wacky Germans, Mouse on Mars, with Catching Butterflies with Hands. And that's off Ideology, which came out in 2001 on the Thrill Jockey label. Rapoon before that. And for those keeping score at home, Rapoon is one of the members of Soviet France. Snoqualmie Falls was the piece, and it's off a great new compilation on the Unexplained Sounds Group label called Night Falls, music inspired by David Lynch's Twin Peaks. Before that, the really cool Japanese music was Linalchi, and you heard Bird from Here Comes That Crow. It's brand new on the Luaka Bop label. Started out that set with the Hegramatics featuring Amy DeNio, Freiheit, and I'm still not going to mangle the album title, but it's of course on Spoot Music because that's Amy's home label. 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And 98.3 FM is very central, and we recently boosted that signal, so it's out there. We're out there. We love you. We're Freeform. Here's brand new material on the awesome Dubuque label, Personal Archives. I don't know if this is a Dubuque artist or not, but a lot of the people on the label are, but not all of them, not at all. Mike Watt has some stuff on the label. This is, though, Seth Andrew Davis, and he has a little album called Heartland Flyover. We're going to hear Heartland Flyover, too, so just ease your seat back.

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The very deservedly legendary Rodelius with More of It from Aquarello, which came out in 2006 on All Saints Records. Prior to that, we heard Amber with Swan in the Evening from Sumer Izukuminen, The Pagan Sounds of British and Irish Folk, 1966-275 on the Grapefruit label. The song, I think, is from 69. And Seth Andrew Davis before that with Heartland Flyover 2 on the Personal Archives label. 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This is a Seattle-based artist, Arvo Zylo. Just when I even talk about him, you know, the mic starts to feed back. Yes, this is one of those people that sometimes gets called a noise artist. Sometimes, but not always, because it's very limiting, and he's a really great artist. And here he is working with Leslie Kiefer. Has an album called The Cat That Wouldn't Die, and we're going to hear the 13 minutes and 13 second piece called 45 RPM Digital Facsimile.

Once again, that's Arvo Xylo featuring Leslie Kiefer with 45 RPM digital facsimile. And I misspoke before. He doesn't have a new album called The Cat That Wouldn't Die. That's the title of an album that is a great various artists album full of great experimental music on the CIA Records label out of Texas. So there you have that. And now it's time for The Move with Brontosaurus.

From the dawn of the 70s, they were called Dark Zero Time. Some great heavy psych from one of the I'm a Freak Baby, A Journey Through the British Heavy Psych and Hard Rock Underground Scene, 1968 to 72 compilations on the Cherry Red label. And right before that, we heard Delphine, Dora, and Christine. That's how the name's actually written here, is four E's and E. A piece called Wuthering Heights. I think that was just Wuthering Heights. It's really hard to tell on the album when one thing ends and the next begins. But that's great. Jerry Custard is the name of the album, and I believe at this time it's self-released. The Move before that was Brontosaurus, which came out in 1970 on Looking On. And thank you for listening to What's This Called here on Freeform Portland. I'm now going to play you some library copy Do Not Remove. That's the title of the album here by Discovery Zone. And we're going to hear Castle in the Moon. Maybe I should explain this a little. Discovery Zone's Library Copy Do Not Remove is a sonic document of immersive multimedia program originally written for and performed inside of a historic Zeiskroff planetarium in Dome in Berlin, Germany. Okay, so that means Castle in the Moon should fit right in, and hopefully it will for you right now at home.

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1: 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I'm your DJ for the floor, and this is Disco's Revenge. You can find me here every other Saturday night from 8 p.m. to 10 p.m. playing house music new, old, and its roots with respect to disco, soul, funk, and R&B. I got a lot of new releases that I'm playing this evening, but you'll definitely hear some remixes and remakes that'll take back to the old school. Starting this off with this Masaki Mori remix of Still by Terry Hunter featuring Shantae Savage.

nostalgia, definition, a sentimental longing, a wistful affection for the past, typically for a period or place with happy personal associations.

0: 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Just wrapping up this first 30 minutes with a disco jammy by Block and Crown called Love Explosion. Before that, I played Back to the Old, that was the Joski remix. That's by Dario Diatis featuring Mr. V. Before that, I played Take Me Up, that's by Ralphie Rosari and Eric Cooper. Before that, I played Sun is Shining, that's the original mix by Angelo Ferrari, Max Mellon, and Wild Joker. Before that, I played Move On Up, that's the DeLucas remix extended, that's by Surge Funk, and started things off with Still, that was the Masaki Mori remix, that's by Shantae Savage and Terry Hunter.
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0: 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I'm your DJ for the floor. 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I'm going to be in the mix for the next hour, bringing you new hotness from Jimster, remixes by NWN, Dennis Quinn, and Groove Assassins.

0: 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Are we on right now?
1: Yeah.
0: Oh, that's me.

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And I start to dance. Woo! Then it's like, what? And I start to dance. Woo! 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

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Underneath us is Wake Up. This is the extended mix by Tiger Stripes. Before that, I played I Get Deep, What? This is by Shabby. Before that, I played Defunk. That's the extended mix by Mickey Moore and Andy T. Before that, I played Hard Work, the extended version by Cody Curry and Capote. And before that, I played 7 Mile featuring Moody Man. That's the Dennis Quinn remix. That's by Louis Vega. And I started things off with Flow. That was by Jimster, and it's featuring Ovius. Back into the music with a track from Daniel Ratuki featuring the unmistakable Ursula Rucker.

prices to pay so often. Way too high. Why can't we just be? What do we have to do or not do to just feel free? 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

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This is the DJ Spin and Michael Schiavarini remix by K-Ann. This feels like a real nice song to end the night with. Hey, before that, I played Touch Me. That was the extended mix by Jude and Frank and FDVM. Before that, I played Shout, the extended mix. That's by Vanessa Mitchell. Before that, I played I'm Here for This. That's the Groove Assassins remix. This is by Destiny 2, Aria Lyric, and Dave Lee ZR. Before that, I played Hornitron, the club mix. This is by Fool Whom. And I started things off this last half hour with Or Stay Alive. That was the NWN remix. This is by Daniel Ratuki, and it's featuring Ursula Rucker. 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
2: 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My name is Ricardo Wang, and I'm sitting in for the mighty Laser Bacon, who is out. I have no idea what he's out doing. But I'm here tonight. I'm not guaranteeing that I will be able to do Snack Attack the way that Laser Bacon does, because who could? But still, I feel like I can do a tribute to the great Laser Bacon here tonight on his show. So let's get started with the Snack Attack theme.

We are snacking now. This is Ricardo Wang in for Laser Bacon here on Freeform Portland for the Snack Attack. And that was So Boot It All by The Soft Machine from their self-titled first LP going back to 1968. Before that, some great Portland post-punk, 40 Feet Tall with Centipede from Clean the Cage. I think that's their most recent album. Amy Winehouse before that with Back to Black, the title track of the 2006 album. Burning Spear with Old Man Garvey from Marcus Garvey going all the way back to 75. And we started out Snack Attack the way that Laser Bacon would have himself with War, No More Trouble, live at the Pavilion de Paris, 1977. Bob Marley and the Wailers. You're listening to Freeform Portland, as I said, and I think many of the DJs here at the station, there's all kinds of people and all kinds of music, but I bet a lot of us are very excited that the Boards of Canada has a new album out, and so I'm going to play something off that. It's the album's called Inferno, and this is The Word Becomes Flesh.

Mouse on Mars with a very snacky song called Detected Beats. And that's off Radical Connector, which came out on Thrill Jockey Records back in 2004. No Futuro before that with the Glorious Sunflower from No Pasado, which they just put out this last year. This year, it's new. And they're from Seattle. Jurassic 5 before that with Thin Line featuring Nelly Furtado, and that comes off of Power in Numbers, which came out in 2002. And then Floating Points and Miriam Adifris before that with Movement 10, Her Gift, off Mere Mortals on the Deutsche Grammophon label. It's new. It's not even out yet. It comes out in August, so that was a taste. The Roots before that was Sacrifice. And here's what's odd. That also featured Nelly Furtado. Came out in 2002. Phrenology was the album. I picked those songs out at random, kind of looking at the titles and the artists and thinking, yeah, that'd be a cool song. And I didn't at all put it in my head in advance that we'd be going in and out of Nelly Furtado, but we did. So welcome to Snack Attack. It's Boards of Canada before that with the brand new The Word Becomes Fresh from Inferno, Warp Records, of course. And my name is Ricardo Wang. I normally do the What's This Called program. That Floating Points song was maybe a better reference for what you might hear on that program. Every other Saturday from 6 to 8 p.m. here on Freeform. And I play experimental music, and there's certainly going to be some overlap in this, but I'm trying to get the soulful feel of what Laser Bacon brings you. So I hope that's happening. 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You can find us. You can do it. Here's from a 2021 album called Codebreaker, the mighty Matthew Shipp, really great avant jazz pianist, and Spiderweb.

I want to talk about hunger. There's an estimated 1 in 4 people in Oregon that are struggling to put food on the table. That's around 1 million Oregonians estimated to be experiencing food insecurity last year. That's more than the population of Portland, Salem, and Bend combined. Some have to cut down the size of their meals just to stretch the food budget out. Others are skipping meals entirely or even going a day without eating. Food insecurity disproportionately impacts vulnerable communities. It's African Americans, indigenous people, other people of color, immigrants and single mothers, those with disabilities, the LGBTQ community. It's not just an urban thing either. 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To learn more about how you can make a difference in the fight against hunger, you can visit feedingamerica.org. That's feedingamerica.org.

The one and only Lone Ranger with the answer. Studio One single from back in the 70s. Priestess before that. I believe her name is Priestess. I mean, it could be Priest Fivus. Maybe that's it. Priest Fivus. It's spelled P-R-I-E-S-T-E, numeral 5-S. Divination Tool was the song from the Modern Archaeology EP on the Keon label. Before that, Telepath with Escape from the Witch House from Mental Mutations, which came out in 2019 on the Apollon Records label. The Orb with the Perpetual Dawn January Mix 3 from Aubrey Mix's The Ultra World Excursions, which came out way back in 91. And we started out that set with Spiderweb by Matthew Shipp from Codebreaker. Came out on Tau Forms in 2021. Thank you for listening to Freeform Portland. My name is Ricardo Wang, and I normally do a program called What's This Called every other Saturday from 6 to 8 p.m. And I play experimental music, but tonight we're getting snacky on snack time. Laser Bacon is out, but I'm trying to do this show as a tribute to the brilliant style that really only he brings. But you know, it's fun subbing other people's shows and kind of mixing it up. This is kind of a mashup between What's This Called and Laser Bacon's Snack Attack, I think, maybe. Big maybe. Here's Flying Lotus from the Los Angeles LP with Riot.

I have a hot. Hey, Rachel.

From Portland, Oregon, Paul Revere and the Raiders with Kicks. For that, Melvins and Napalm Death with Death Hour from Savage Imperial Death March. Square Pusher, Do You Know Square Pusher? Isaiah Snail, Ode to Ukraine. The Monkees, Pleasant Valley Sunday. And Flying Lotus with Riot at the top of all that from Los Angeles on Warp Records. You've been listening to Ricardo Wang sitting in for Laser Bacon on the Snack Attack. Keep it locked to Freeform Portland, because you'll be glad you did. Oh, and this is Bowery Electric covering The Spaceman 3 with Things Will Never Be the Same.

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1: 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My name is Michael Wave. I'll be your host for the next 2 hours. This track behind me is called 193193 Four Gentle Sign Bells. This one's by Chino Yoshio. Got a real fun show planned for you this evening. I hope you stay tuned.

0: baby love.
1: You're listening to The Rotation here on Freeform Portland. My name is Michael Wave. I'm your host of the show, here to fill you in on the tracks you just heard. That last one was called Downstream by Maquez and Life on Planets. Before that, we heard Floating on Silence from Tor Malberg. Before that, we heard Fantasy Forever from DJ Planet Express. And before that, we heard Wednesday Night People by Moody Man. 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

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I'm your host for the evening, Michael Wave, here to bring you a couple track titles. That song you just heard was called Stepping Through Shadow by the Menahan Street Band. Before that, we heard Lady Magnolia from Piero Umiliani. Before that, we heard Seems Like This from Azimuth. Prior to that, we heard Introspetro from Les Holmes. And before that, we heard Foolish Man from Jack J. If you're enjoying the show so far, don't go anywhere. We got plenty more songs to come. 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

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I'm your host of the show, Michael Wave, here to give you a couple of track titles. The song you just heard was a track from Bad Bad Not Good called Love Proceeding, and that was actually the Macro Blank remix. Before that, we heard That Stick from Cody Curry. Before that, we heard Los Alamitos Latin Funk Love Song, all one word, by the way, from Gene Harris. And before that, we heard Stay A While from the Cactus Channel. Again, this is The Rotation on Freeform Portland. Hope you're enjoying the show so far. And if you are, I got good news for you. We got plenty more to come, so stay tuned.

This is The Rotation here on Freeform Portland. I'm your host, Michael Wave, back again to give you a couple song titles here, let you know what you've been listening to. That last track was called Gray Today from Woody Simmons. Before that, we heard Sleeper from Bad Bad Not Good and Charlotte Day Wilson. And before that, we heard How They Shine from Ms. Ray. We're going to keep this mic break quick, snappy, not waste any time. We're going to get right back into it. Hope you enjoy.

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My name is Michael Wave. I'm your host of the show for this evening. Back in the mic to fill you in, give you a couple track titles here. That last one you heard was called Renee Sleeping from Suzanne Kraft. Before that, we heard Murphy's Law from Marlon Funaki. And before that, we heard Dreamflower from Terrica Blue. Again, this is The Rotation. The show is live every other week, Sundays from midnight until 2 a.m. So if you're liking what you're hearing, feel free to tune in 2 weeks from now. You'll get a little bit more of these great songs. Let's get back into it. Stay tuned.

My name is Michael Wave, and you're currently tuned into The Rotation here on Freeform Portland. Taking a quick break here to fill you in on some track titles. That last song that you listened to was called Sace, parentheses Egypt, from Chip Wickham. Before that, we heard Il Ricordo di Serena. That one's from Riz Ortolani. Before that, we heard a track from Unit 4 Plus 2 called Concrete and Clay. That one's off of the Rushmore soundtrack, if you're familiar. Great, great movie. Before that, we heard the track I'm Ready for Dancing from Ronald Langestrat. Again, you're tuned in to The Rotation on Freeform Portland. We're going to get right back into it. Stay tuned.

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We're coming up on the end of the show here, so just wanted to kind of wrap things up. Let you know that the last track that you heard was called Be Thankful for What You Got from The Space Lady. And before that, we heard Rainful Memories by MDA Analog. This track behind me here, this one's called Tobeyume from Susumu Yokota. Like I said, we're coming up towards the end here. We're going to finish off the show with two pretty great songs. We're going to get into another track off of the Rushmore soundtrack. This one's by The Kinks. It's called Nothing in the World Can Stop Me Worrying About That Girl. And after that one, we're going to round out the show with a song from Sun Ra called, fittingly, Hour of Parting. Again, this has been The Rotation with me, your host, Michael Wave. Hope you enjoyed the show this evening. And if you're just tuning in, feeling like you missed out, come back in 2 weeks. Sunday, midnight to 2 a.m. I'll be here live, spinning whatever I feel like it. Just spinning some good music. With that being said, let's finish off the show. Hope you enjoy.

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As a reminder, the following program may contain language or content that may be inappropriate for some audiences. Listener discretion is advised. Like I said, the Weekoff with DJ Weekoffs, back in the studio. Got a whole grip of vinyl. Did a lot of shopping, so I got a lot of fun music to share with you guys. Including what we got right now, we're starting it off. Title track out of Pachiman's Switched On record. A lot of great dubs. He plays all the instruments himself. You gotta give it up to Pachiman. Like I said, I'll be sharing some of my new favorites in the collection, and we're just gonna have a fun time. Sit back, relax, the Weekoff with DJ Weekoffs in full effect.

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Yours truly on a vinyl exploration. Tonight we're feeling some dub, some funk, some reggae, Afro beats. We'll get there. You're currently listening to Dub Baby off the Shy Girl and Dub album by Holly Cook. Before that, we had Ooh Baby, the original, off Holly Cook's Shy Girl from 2025. Before that, we had Kyle Smith covering The Offspring's All I Want off of Operation Ivory, a fun compilation released last year by Pepper. Then we had some back-to-back Easy Star All-Star songs. First, Citizen Cope covering Radiohead with Karma Police off the Radio Dread album off of 2006. I just got a nice repress. We also kicked out the show with Easy Star All-Stars featuring Mortimer on the vocals there, covering David Bowie's Soul Love, 2023's Ziggy Stardust album. Great album. And of course, we kicked off the show with Pachiman from Puerto Rico, Switched On. Make sure you keep it switched on, keep it locked in. We're only gonna go higher.

The Week Off with DJ Week Offs. Every other Sunday morning, 2 a.m. to 4 a.m. right here on Freeform Portland. Yours truly. Taking you on a vinyl explanation. No explanation needed. Just playing some fun stuff. Some recent finds. Some good gems. Do a quick little recap. You're currently listening to The Scientist. This is called No Dub Island. Before that, we had the late, great Dennis Brown off the Brown Sugar album. That one was called Sitting and Watching, a classic. We also featured Pablo Moses with Pave the Way, the title track from this album. Gotta get the dub accompaniment, but that was such a great find out in the wild. We also played some Steel Pulse, classic, Roller Skates off of Earth Crisis, 1984. We also featured some brand new Chronix, brand new, latest album, dropped last year, 2025. That one's called Savior off the Exile album. And started off the set with Common Kings out of SoCal with Hideaway off their album Celebration for 2023. A lot of good bangers on that one. As I said, the Week Off with DJ Week Off, playing some dub, playing some new stuff. We keep the vibes high.

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The following program contains material which may be offensive to some listeners or inappropriate for some younger listeners or audiences. Listener discretion is advised. You're tuned into the Week Off with DJ Week Off. It's yours truly, bringing the vibes every other Sunday morning, 2 a.m. to 4 a.m. Purely vinyl in the studio. Let's do a quick little recap of what we just played. You're currently listening to You Looked at Me by Pachiman off the 2023 album Switched On. Before that, No, Your Ears Did Not Betray You. I was playing some jazzy stuff from Ezra Collective. That song is called Belonging off the album Where I'm Meant to Be. You're right where you're meant to be. Before that, we also had Fat Fetty's Drop out of New Zealand with Clean the House, the Christoph El Truento and Lucky Lance remix off the Blackbird Returns LP. Nice little pickup. We also featured The Green out of Hawaii with What Will Be, lead off track from their self-titled album from 2010. Just got a repress, so that's nice. We also featured The Elemental Beat out of Florida. Nice little outfit. Played some cool dubby stuff. That one's called Dancing Feet off the album Cycles, released last year. As I said, I'm playing a bunch of new stuff, some new finds, some new pickups, just some stuff that I'm excited to share and grateful to have added to the collection. The Week Off with DJ Week Off, so we're not stopping. One more hour to go. Let's keep it rolling.

The Week Off with DJ Week Offs, only on Freeform Portland. Let's do a quick little recap of our first little set of the hour. You're currently listening to Scientist. This little dub is called Malcolm X. Real heavy on the bass. Nice biggy drums for you. Before that, we also had Chronics, one of my favorite tracks off the Exile album. That one's called Family First. Before that, we had Steel Pulse with Not King James Version, the real one. That one's off of 1985's Battle on the Bandit album. Then we kicked off the hour with some Easy Star All-Stars. First we had, an Airbag Saved My Dub. And then the Airbag Radiohead cover featuring Horace Andy off of the Radio Dread album, second release from Easy Star All-Stars back in 06. Just playing some fun stuff, just playing some new stuff. Got a bunch of cool records and good vibes to share with you guys. As always, only vinyl here in the studio. No pre-record. We're doing it live, baby. We'll do it live. Keep it locked.

You tuned into the Weekoff with DJ Weekoffs here on Freeform Portland, playing some fun dub and funk and mostly reggae. I played a lot of reggae. The theme was your boy got a whole bunch of new records that I just wanted to share with y'all. Play some cool stuff. You're currently listening to the Picture Dub from Holly Cook off of the Shy Girl in Dub album released on Record Store Day this year. Fun little pickup. Before that, we had the In the Pictures original off of Shy Girl, also from Holly Cook. Before that song, we had Love Machine by The Green off the self-titled album. Just got repressed last year. Just got it in my hands now. We also featured The Common Kings alongside Sammy Johnson and The Green again. Nice little cover there of Queen Majesty. Before that, Florida Zone, the Elemental Beat with the song Talkin' off of the album Cycles. Really, really nice, underrated one. Had to do it. Had to play some Chronics. I'll probably end the show with some more Chronics. But that one was called Family First. One of my favorites. We're keeping the vibes going. The last little quarter, 20 more minutes left, a little bit under, but we'll keep it rocking, we'll keep it rolling, we'll keep it dubby. And maybe something different too. Saw Coco Roco last night, so I gotta play some of their stuff. One of my favorite bands, they're amazing. Let's go.

closer to yourself, closer to God, closer to the truth, closer to the heart. Closer you are, the closer it be. The closer. But anyway, you know what I'm saying? No, I talk like a Jamaican, because I'm a Jamaican. I'm Bajan. Come close.

The week off with DJ Weekoffs coming to its natural conclusion for this week's episode. We'll do a quick little recap before I gotta sign off. You just heard Those Good Times by Kokoroko. Had a great time last night seeing them at Rev Hall. Hope to see them again. Great, great show. I can't recommend it enough. Before that, we had Jalen Ngonda, Love Is Gone, off the new Doctrine of Love album. Just released, just dropped a few weeks ago. Good, good stuff too. Before that, Kokoroko again, Closer to Me, off the Tough Times Never Last album. And yeah, we're going to close out the show with more Chronics. Probably my favorite release of last year. Had to save it for the end. As I said, signing off. DJ Weekoffs, Jobless to Jobless. I'll catch you guys in 2 weeks, 2 a.m. to 4 a.m. You know what's up. Thank you for tuning in. 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

0: Hey, what's up, y'all? This is Fantastic Negrito from Oakland, California, and I'm checking in to let you know your community needs you. 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

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We just wrapped up listening to Lower Den's version of Man Eater. That was from a charity album from 2016 by the Foundation for AIDS Research. The album was called The Time Is Now from 2016. That was originally a Hall & Oates track from 1982. Before that, we heard The Slits performing I Heard It Through the Grapevine from their 1979 Cut album. That's from 1979. That song was originally written by Norman Whitfield and Barrett Strong. You may know Marvin Gaye's hit from 1968, but before Marvin, Gladys Knight and the Pips recorded it and released it in 1967. So Marvin's is a bigger hit, but Gladys's is worth checking out when you have an opportunity. And then starting off both this set and the show, we had the Raincoats performing Running Away. That's from a 1982 7-inch single from on Rough Trade. That song was originally by Sly and the Family Stone, released in 1971. That gets us all caught up as far as songs are concerned, so I'll get back to the music. 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

this magic moment. So different and so new, was like any other, until I met you. And then it happened. It took me by surprise. I knew that you felt it too. I could see it by the look in your eyes.

dance with me. Hey, baby, why won't you dance with me? This magic moment, so different and so new, was like any other. Until I met you.

All right, that was a pretty groovy track. We were just listening to Lou Reed performing This Magic Moment from the 1995 Lost Highway movie soundtrack. That song was written by Doc Pomus and Mort Schumann. It was first recorded by the Drifters with Benny King singing the lead in 1960. This particular cover was released on a 1995 Doc Pomus tribute album called Till the Night Is Gone. But I am familiar with it from David Lynch's Lost Highway soundtrack from 1997. Before that, we were listening to the Flying Lizards' rendition of Money. That's from their self-titled album from 1979. That song was written by Berry Gordy and Janie Bradford, and Barrett Strong first recorded it in 1959. This feels bold to say, but that Flying Lizards version of Money is one of my all-time favorite cover songs. And there are a lot of amazing cover songs out there, but there's just something so great about it, I never get tired of it. Before that, we heard Susie and the Banshees' cover of This Town Ain't Big Enough for the Both of Us. That's on their Through the Looking Glass album from 1987, which is an all-covers album, so surely you'll be hearing more from that album as this show goes on. That's originally a song by the Sparks from 1974. And at the top, one of my favorite artists, PJ Harvey, performing Bob Dylan's Highway 61 Revisited. That's from her Rid of Me album from 1993, and Bob Dylan originally released that in 1965. 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

Hello again, everybody. You are listening to Under the Covers with Rusty on Freeform Portland. We just listened to quite a jam, the Breeders covering Happiness is a Warm Gun. That's from their 1990 Pod album, and the Beatles originally released that song in 1968. Before, we had Mateel singing Guns of Brixton from their double cover album of 2020. That was a 1979 Clash song originally. Before that, we had Dee Hott and Nick Cave singing I Just Dropped In to See What Condition My Condition Was In. That's from the 1988 album Headless Body in Topless Bar. That song was written by Mickey Newbury, first recorded by Jerry Lee Lewis, and made famous by Kenny Rogers and the first edition on their 1968 release. And then the top of the set, we heard Alice Donut performing Sunshine Superman. That's from the 1988 Donut Comes Alive album. And that is originally a Donovan track from 1966. Well, that gets us all up to date on what we've been listening to. A reminder that you are listening to Freeform Portland at 90.3 FM and 98.3 FM, and of course online at freeformportland.com.

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Let's talk about what we just listened to. We just wrapped up Sonic Youth's cover of Superstar. That was from their New York City Rock album from 1994, which was Superstar was originally written and released by Delaney and Bonnie in 1969, but the Carpenters made it a hit in 1971, and many artists have recorded it since. Before that, we heard Joan Jett covering Crimson and Clover. That's from Joan Jett's I Love Rock and Roll Expanded Edition album from 1981. And the song was originally written by Tommy James and the Shondells in 1968. I should say it was performed by Tommy James and the Shondells. I didn't write down if they also were the writers. Before that, we listened to Queens of the Stone Age covering Billy Idol's White Wedding. That was on their Make It With You album from 2007, and Billy Idol originally released that song in 1982. And at the top of the set, we had Echo and the Bunnymen performing Ticket to Ride. That was released on their 2007 album, B-Sides and Live, from 2001 to 2005. And Ticket to Ride was originally released by the Beatles in 1965. That gets us caught up as far as music is concerned. 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

I'd like to take her home, that's understood. She's playing hard to get, she's my from time to time.

She's posing for consumer products now and then. For every camera she gives the best she can. I saw her on the cover of a magazine. Now she's a big success, I want to meet her again.

What a fun take on that song, wouldn't you say? That was Sue George and Almaz, or sorry, the artist is Sue George and the album is called Sue George and Almaz from 2010. That was their take on The Model, originally a Kraftwerk song from 1978, in German called Das Model, of course. Before that, we heard the Violent Femmes covering Do You Really Want to Hurt Me? That was from their Why Do Birds Sing album from 1991, and that was originally a Culture Club track from 1982. Before that, we heard Dinosaur Jr.'s take on Just Like Heaven, a Cure track from 1987. That was on their You're Living All Over Me album from 1989. At the top of that set, we had Florence and the Machine performing Not Fade Away. That was from Rave On, a Buddy Holly tribute album from 2011. This was originally a Buddy Holly and the Crickets song from 1957. Growing up, I was actually first familiar with this song from the Grateful Dead covering it. So there you go. That brings us up to date. I don't think I mentioned that my name is Rusty, and you're listening to Under the Covers on Freeform Portland. 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All right. I'm going to get into another set for all of you, and thanks again for listening to Freeform Portland, a community radio station, all volunteer run. I'm so happy to be here, and I'm happy you are too. Here's some more tracks for you.

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This is Rusty here, and you are listening to Under the Covers, a radio show dedicated to cover songs. 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This is a bonus episode, and I'm not sure when you're listening. Let's talk about what we just listened to from what just wrapped up. Was War Paint covering Duran Duran's song The Chauffeur. That's from a Duran Duran tribute album called Making Patterns Rhyme from 2014. Duran Duran originally released that song in 1982. In front of that, we had the Butthole Surfers singing Summer in the City. That's from a Music for Our Mother, Ocean, Mom 3 compilation album, I think was some kind of fundraiser. Now I forget what I read about it. That album was put out in 1999, and that song was originally released by the Lovin' Spoonful in 1966. Before that, we had the Ravenettes performing I Wanna Be Adored, from their 2010 album, I Want to Be Adored. And now I can't remember if that was a single or if that was a full album. And that was originally a song by the Stone Roses from 1989. And kicking things off for this set were the Black Keys performing Her Eyes Are a Blue Million Miles. That was from an album, compilation album called Covered, A Revolution in Sound. A Warner Brothers record from 2009. That track was originally a Captain Beefheart and the Magic Band track from 1972. That gets us caught up. 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Thanks so much for tuning in. Let's get back to the music.

Hello, everybody, and welcome back. This is Rusty, and you're listening to Under the Covers, a radio show devoted to cover songs. We just listened to Ashes to Ashes. This is War Paint's cover from 2010. This was originally a Bowie track from 1980. And before that, we had Marianne Faithfull performing It's All Over Now, Baby Blue, from her 1985 Rich Kid Blues album. That was originally a Bob Dylan song from 1965. And at the top, we listened to Lana Del Rey performing Season of the Witch from 2019. That was the album was a motion picture soundtrack for Scary Stories to Tell in the Dark. That was a Donovan track from 1966. Those of you keeping track, this is the second Donovan track in this show today. So that brings us up to date on the music. Again, my name is Rusty, and I'm so happy to be here with you. Thanks for sharing this show with me. I just have one more track for you. We're going to close out the show with Macrosoft's take on The Clash's 1979 hit London Calling. This is from Macrosoft's album Stereo, also playable mono, from 2006. Take good care, everybody, and we'll see you soon.

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4: 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All right, the name of this show is I'd Like to Be Under the Sea. I'm Squid. I'll be here for the next 2 hours, playing music that I hope you find as entertaining and interesting as I do. Going to start off today with one of the pioneers of electronic music, Delia Derbyshire, active during the 60s at the BBC Radiophonic Workshop. Going to play a couple of short pieces from her album Electronic. This is music released in 1969. And the first piece we're going to hear is called Gothic Submarine, here in your Freeform Portland.

But so goes the extremists of a young heart. A fearless future will tell him he should have known. But time, despite the hostilities of 5 a.m., despite time itself,

All right, that was San Francisco band Enablers from their 2011 release Blown Realms and Stalled Explosions. That track was The Reader. Enablers were preceded by Arab Strap. From the album As Days Get Dark, we heard Compersion Part 1. Ahead of Arab Strap, My Dad Is Dead from the 1986 album And He's Not Gonna Take It Anymore. That track was Talk to the Weatherman. Before My Dad Is Dead, we heard Colleen from her album The Tunnel and the Clearing. That track was Hidden in the Current. Before Colleen, Fred Frith with the As Usual Dance Toward the Other Flight to What Is Not, Part 3. That's from his 1990 album Step Across the Border on Rec Rec Music. Preceding Fred Frith, we heard from Hajna from the compilation Querencia. That was out in 2021 on the Sheikah Sheikah label. And we heard the track Caravan featuring Faisal Nasir. Ahead of Hajna, Sam Prekop from his 2020 release Kama with the track Never Met. That was released on the Thrill Jockey label. And started the show off with two short pieces from Delia Derbyshire from the 1969 album Electronic. We first heard Gothic Submarine, and that was followed by Attack of the Alien Minds. 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The name of the show is I'd Like to Be Under the Sea, and I'm Squid. And we're going to jump right back into music. Hearing next from Mente Orgánica from a 2021 release, El Espacio. 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

necesita, pero eso me llena de alegría. 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

0: can't somebody out there that knows the words of this song call in and give them to us? Can't somebody out there that knows the words of this song call in and give them to us? Can't somebody out there that knows the words of this song call in and give them to us?
1: One more valley. One more hill. One more trial. One more tear. One more curve in life's road. One more mile to go. We can lay down our heavy load when we get home.

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That'll make a difference. Now, the Bible here says that they got it in their forehead.

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1: All right, that was Blistering Moments from the 1986 album Therapeutic Dreams, released on Dead Man's Curve record label. Name of the track, 777, I guess. It was the only LP released by Blistering Moments. That was preceded by Steve Fisk with the title track from One More Valley, the 1988 cassette-only release on K Records. Very, very challenging to find these days. Ahead of Steve Fisk, the Meridian Brothers from their 2017 release, Donde Estás María? We heard the track, Yo Soy Tu Padre, Yo Te Fabrique. That was out on the Soundway record label. And started the set off, Mente Orgánica from the 2021 release on Earthly Measures called El Espacio. We heard the track Pablo Bebe. 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This show is I'd Like to Be Under the Sea. I'm Squid. We're about halfway done here. And so we're going to get right back to music. Going to hear next from Liberty Ellman from his 2015 release Radiate out on the Pi record label. This track is called Vibrograph here on your Freeform Portland.

That was Andrew Tuttle with the track Cambridge Drive Shopping Center. That's off his 2020 album Alexandra, released on the Someone Good record label. Andrew Tuttle was preceded by Iran from their 2020 release Amelia on the Agu record label. Name of that track, Magnitogorsk. Iran was preceded by Orquesta Akokan, a 2021 release on Daptone entitled 16 Rayos. That's a 16 Rayos. Name of the track, Fiebre de Mambo. Orquesta Akokan was preceded by Justin Hines and the Dominoes. That's off the compilation Deep Ska, released in 1999 on the Proper record label. Name of the track, Botheration. That was originally from a 1965 7-inch. I believe that is a 1971 version. I might be confused there. Regardless, ahead of Justin Hines and the Dominoes, we heard from Joyful Talk. Their album Familiar Science from 2022, the name of the track was Particle Riot. And started the set off, Liberty Ellman and the track Vibrograph from his record Radiate, out in 2015 on the Pi record label. All right, you're all caught up. 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This show is called I'd Like to Be Under the Sea. I am Squid. I have a little bit less than a half an hour left, so we're going to jump right back into music. And we're going to hear next from, Giulio Aldinucci. This is from an album of his called Shards of Distant Times. And we are going to hear a track called The Overturned Abacus here in your Freeform Portland.

0: All right, we just heard from Aiden Baker and Gareth Davis. The track was called Names. That comes from their 2020 album Invisible Cities 2, released on the Carl Records label. Aiden Baker and Gareth Davis were preceded by Pole with the track Stadt. That was originally from an EP number 2, 1999. It was repackaged and reissued in 2020 on the Mute label. Actually, EPs 1 through 3 were packaged together. Pole was preceded by Portland's own Marissa Anderson and William Tyler from their 2021 release Lost Futures from the Thrill Jockey label. Name of the track, At the Edge of the World. And started the set off, Giulio Aldinucci with the track The Overturned Abacus from his release Shards of Time. All right, that catches you up. 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This is human curated music, folks. This show has been called I'd Like to Be Under the Sea. I am Squid. It's been my pleasure to have been with you for the last 2 hours. One last track to leave you with, Cabaret Voltaire from their 2020 album Shadow of Fear. The name of this track is Be Free, here in Freeform Portland.
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0: Good morning, Portland. I'm your host, DJ Flemma, and this is the Morning Bell. We have a special guest with us here today. It's Jack from the Bay Area.
1: Hey, how's it going? Thanks for having me, Emma.
0: Yeah, thanks for joining us. Tell me, what's your inspiration behind your three tracks this morning?
1: I am a big pop punk and rock guy. I grew up with some of my childhood friends, one of which you might know. I think you might have met him once or twice. His name's Jake Langston.
0: Osama bin Laden.
1: Yep, there we go. His stage name. Shout out to DJ Osama. He's probably wandering around here somewhere. But that was kind of my upbringing, was very immersed in the rock scene and community. And so to this day, has not left my bones. It's still my bread and butter when it comes to music. So
0: are these the songs you would be listening to in high school?
1: My musical taste has kind of evolved over the years. I think I've changed a little bit in terms of what I like, but at the same time, these songs are definitely rooted in the same kind of stuff that I grew up listening to in high school, even back to middle school, honestly. And while I think they're much different than some of the stuff that, for example, our friend Jake, his dad grew up playing a bunch of like old school punk and Metallica and all that stuff. These songs are very different than that, but at the same time, at the roots, they kind of come from what we grew up listening to from our parents' generation in a way like that.
0: And what sort of music are you most interested in playing now?
1: Yeah, to this day, I definitely am still overwhelmingly a rock guy. I have a really big appreciation actually for reggae, modern day white boy California reggae.
0: Oh.
1: Shout out to white boy reggae.
0: Who are your top artists in the...
1: Oh man, I love Revolution, Stick Figure, Tribal Seeds. There's a band called Pacifier that's really cool. I like Ballyhoo. Man, there's so many more that I could go through if I just went through my Spotify playlist. But
0: well, let's do that. Let's go through your playlist.
1: Oh, we will. We're going to go through the playlist. Don't worry.
0: And some of those like old influences too. Like
1: fair
0: enough. The origin story.
1: Definitely. We can throw some of those in there too.
0: Great. Should we continue on with the session that we've...
1: Let's do that. I will not interrupt the song.
0: Oh, no problem. So at the top of the hour, we had just been listening to the home team's Worthy, state champs Silver Cloud, and the story so far is Up

0: What is up, everybody? This is Jake hopping on the mic, taking over a bit, asking my good old friend Jack Buzzian some questions. Jack, what's up, man?
1: Dude, Jake, it's great to have you here.
0: It's awesome to do this. I've never done this before, but I'm excited to talk to you about some music. It's Pierce the Veil, man. We were listening to that back in 7th grade. 8th grade.
1: Oh yeah, it's a great throwback. It's still one of my favorites, and it fits in with kind of the vibe that I was talking about earlier. We're still Warped Tour kids at heart.
0: For sure. So I wanted to ask you and have you tell our listeners what is your upbringing and just talking about how long you've been influenced by music in general.
1: Yeah, definitely. I mean, I think if we go as far back as my childhood, my parents were big, like, Rolling Stones, Beatles fans, Led Zeppelin, stuff like that.
0: Hold on, I just got to interrupt for just a moment. We got to give a huge shout out to both Annie and Bill. They are the best. Jack's parents are incredible.
1: Yeah, that is totally fair. My parents not just were great to me, but you know from growing up with me, they were fantastic to our whole friend group. And it goes both ways because your family was fantastic as well. And that actually kind of goes into what I was going to say. My musical taste, I think, changed a lot as a result of, I mentioned your dad a little bit earlier. He was a huge influence on us. And he also would take us out to shows, drive us 2 hours to go to a venue far away to go see a show that none of our other parents would take us to because he was totally into the scene. So that was a huge part of my upbringing as well. I'm sure it was part of yours too, huh?
0: No doubt, man. Shout out my dad for sure. We went to so many different concerts and he did a good job of convincing all the homies' parents that he'd keep us safe and take us out to different shows. But we've probably been to, I don't know, upwards of 20, 30, 40 shows together with my dad of all sorts of different music.
1: Absolutely. He was great. And I think he was also super supportive of kind of the musical direction that we all went and that I went specifically. Getting really into like punk rock and pop punk sort of throughout, I'd say like 4th grade. I remember hearing the band Rise Against at like summer camp one day. A lifeguard was playing it. And that just completely changed my musical trajectory, going from like the Beatles and Rolling Stones and being like, what is this new, slightly more aggressive, but really fun to listen to genre. And that brought me into punk rock and pop punk, all the heavier subsidiaries throughout middle school and high school of like post-hardcore and metalcore, metal, stuff like that. And to this day, I still have such a soft spot in my heart for all of those different genres. I've gravitated a lot more towards like pop punk, I think, and like post-hardcore stuff these days. But as you can see from playing Pierce the Veil, I mean, that was really what I was listening to throughout a lot of high school and middle school. Still one of my favorites to this day.
0: For sure, man. And that's rad. And it's cool to hear about, you know, I know you well, but it's still cool years later to hear about your different influences and where it's brought you. And That's all rad, and that's talking about the music you like, but I want to talk to you a bit about the music you write and the music you play. You've been playing instruments for a long time. Can you tell me more about your training?
1: Yeah, definitely. I started playing guitar back when I was in like 3rd or 4th grade, but I just did not have any work ethic back then. So I kind of would pick it up every once in a while and get frustrated that I couldn't play anything and then put it away and go play video games. But somewhere around 8th grade or so, one of our close friends, Jordan Culp, give a shout out to Jordan Culp too.
0: Yeah, great Jordan.
1: Recording, mixing, mastering engineer in Los Angeles. He was a fantastic guitar player and he really inspired me and kind of showed me what I could be if I put in a lot of work. And so I started playing guitar hours a day, and that's something that has continued over to this day. I still play all the time. It's kind of my bread and butter, but at this point I've gotten to the point where I kind of have just learned to play a lot of different instruments, or at least program them. So when I tend to compose these days, I program the drums, I program the bass, every other production thing, synthesizers, all that kind of stuff. I'm a decent singer at this point. I like to think I'm not bad. And so when I write music now, it's really more just me kind of composing the whole thing and putting it together in Logic so that I have an actual cohesive song, as opposed to where I started, which was just a bunch of guitar riffs recorded on my iPhone, sounding not that great. So definitely a step up from where I was 15 years ago, for sure.
0: For sure, man. That's super cool. Can you tell me about some of the different projects and things you've done in the past?
1: Yeah, definitely. The one that I'm the most excited about that I have upcoming is a project that I'm putting together called Sonic Confessional, which is really... Basically, this is kind of where my musical taste is at these days. It's a very, like, pop-punk, post-hardcore-influenced-ish kind of project, and I've been working on it with our friend Jordan Cole over the last couple of months here, getting it recorded. It's almost done. And so that I should be hopefully putting out within the next couple of weeks or months here, hopefully by the end of summer. That's probably the big one that I put the most time into, but I've also done, for work, I do some, you know, composition and stuff when it requires it for projects. I've done some composition for some of the work that you do for projects like Ranger Road that you work for when you needed original scores. And I also kind of have side projects with my friends where we, you know, make more like groovy oriented stuff, almost more similar to the band that I played in all throughout like high school and college called Ridgeway, which was a reggae rock band. So
0: yeah, man, for sure. Ridgeway was legendary. That was the project you were doing and working on through the second, like the later half of high school, or was it all of high school? Like,
1: yeah, it was the later half into like the first half of college.
0: Okay, cool. So yeah, that was around anywhere from 2013 to 2017 or so.
1: Yeah, that's spot on.
0: Okay, cool. Yeah, man, there's a bunch of my other friends and also Jack's, you know, friends were in that band. And I remember there was a concert that was at the local venue in our high school, and there's one show specifically where pretty much the whole town showed up and everyone killed it. It was super fun times, and that was some of the first live music that I ever shot photography of, going out supporting them. So that gave me some beginning skills and intro learning how to shoot bands. So very grateful for that still to this day.
1: And you did a fantastic job. Your photos were some of the best photos that we ever got as a band.
0: And it was fun just trying to try new things and see what I could get and give back to musicians, try and give them some art to use.
1: Super appreciative of that.
0: For sure. I don't know if this is a bit too early, but I want to talk more about the project that you're working on upcoming. That's where I want to put the focus for sure with... Sonic Confessional.
1: Correct. Yeah, we can talk about it. Let's do it.
0: Can you touched on it a bit, but can you talk to me more about your writing and recording process and just talk about how, for the most part, this is I don't want to call it a one-man band, but you're heading this solo for the most part.
1: Yeah, definitely. I think a big part of it too kind of changed during COVID because I sort of was put in a position where I kind of had to do everything myself because I couldn't really go and jam with other people. And so to this day, really, it usually all starts from writing guitar parts. Sometimes I just have an idea in my head and I'll go over to my guitar and kind of figure it out. Other times I'm just messing around and I come up with an idea and go, that's cool. And so I generally will record it into Logic. I'll create like a drum beat to go behind it and program the bass to follow the guitars or do whatever it needs to do, add in synthesizers and stuff like that. And generally I'll kind of have vocal ideas throughout it. Writing lyrics is definitely the part that takes me the longest amount of time. I'm a little bit of a perfectionist, so I tend to take a lot of time with that. But getting down melodies and stuff, I'll randomly kind of do them as they come. But most of the time what happens is I end up creating the whole instrumental, all the guitar parts, all the drum parts, all the bass parts, synthesizers, even some production stuff. And throughout that whole process, it's just a bunch of vocal melodies recorded with nonsense lyrics or just like ahs and ohs and stuff like that. And then finally at the end, I'm like, all right, let's write some real lyrics. Let's think of a concept for the song. Let's get some ideas out and then eventually get the lyrics recorded. And, you know, finally, you actually have a real song at the end of that and not just like an instrumental that feels a little bit empty without the vocal context there.
0: For sure. Man, it's so cool to hear that because, you know, you've been up here in Portland the past week or so, traveled out here from Los Angeles, California, and you've been working on this for probably a year or so now.
1: Definitely, yeah.
0: And that goes to say that it's, you know, every part of the song, but also working on the artwork as well. I see you've been doing different Spotify canvases and playing around with the different album artwork and figuring that out. And even if you don't end up doing the final artwork yourself, you'll still be creative directing it. And I just appreciate how involved you are with every part.
1: Yeah, thank you, man. And it's been really awesome getting to work with you because, as you know, you've been helping me kind of figure out some of the creative direction on these canvases. So I'm really stoked to put all this out, kind of show everyone what I've been working on.
0: For sure, man. Well, let's play some tracks. This is Freeform Portland 90.3 FM and 98.3 FM and online at freeformportland.org.

0: You're listening to KFFPLP Portland and KFFDLP Beaverton. I'm your host, DJ Flemma, and this is The Morning Bell. We're here with Jack from Sonic Revolution. That's not it.
1: So close. So close. Let's get one more try, DJ Flemma.
0: From Sonic Rebellion.
1: One more try.
0: From Sonic Departures.
1: Yeah, she's not going to get it, guys. It's okay. Sonic Confessional.
0: From Sonic Confessional.
1: We give her points for getting the first word right.
0: Like Sonic Youth and Dashboard Confessional in unison.
1: Absolutely.
0: It sounds
1: similar.
0: See,
1: that's not that hard to remember.
0: Right. Sonic Confessional. Jack's from the Bay Area. We just kind of went through a little bit of some Q&A with him and our celebrity guest, DJ Spin Laden. So if you were with us beginning 8 a.m., you got to hear a sampling of a little playlist inspired by Jack and some of that friendly banter. Thank you. So I think it'd be fun if we actually cue up some of Sonic Confessional's music.
1: Definitely. I have some of the demos that I've been working on here that I think are decent enough to play. So here, I'll throw one on. This one is called Undertow.
0: Do you mind leaking?
1: Oh, absolutely. I have no problem.
0: Okay, you heard it here first. Sneak peek, Portland.
1: Let's do it.

0: All right, we are back. We just heard, for the first time ever, two tracks written by Jack Buzzian under the project name of Sonic Confessional. Jack, that was awesome, dude.
1: Thank you, man. I'm glad to share them with you.
0: Did you, let me ask you, did you have fun writing that?
1: Yeah, you know, overall, writing music is generally a net positive in terms of bringing happiness and joy. We both work in artistic fields, and we know that sometimes even doing something that you love, when you have writer's block or you're just not getting the ideas that you want to get out, it can be a little bit of a love-hate relationship. But overall, making music still provides me a dopamine hit unlike anything else.
0: Yeah, man, it's a tricky thing as a creative myself. It's sometimes there's something good to when you're really deep in a project working on something, especially when you really care about getting into other creative habits and other creative things to do to kind of get your mind off of this project you're stuck on. This is a conversation we were having the other day.
1: Yeah, and it's a great conversation to have, and I know that you yourself have kind of experienced this as well. You've been getting into DJing, and I've seen you not only put time into that, but I've seen how much progress you've made, and I can tell that you've been really getting into it and really enjoying it. And as we discussed, I think it just makes such a difference to have other creative outlets to kind of put yourself into, not just when you're getting writer's block, but also sometimes when things just aren't working. I know last night, as we were talking about before, I've been working on the canvases, the Spotify canvases for all of these songs.
0: And if you don't know, that is basically the video playing, the artwork playing that's in motion when you're on a Spotify platform.
1: Yes. Thank you for explaining that, because yeah, some people might not know what that is. I was working on it, and I, for like 2 hours, from like 9 o'clock to 11 o'clock last night, I was just trying to get Adobe Illustrator files into this 3D software called Cinema 4D. And it was just nothing but problems for like 2 hours straight. I don't think I made any progress on the canvas. I was just troubleshooting for 2 hours. And after that, I was just like, I need to not touch cinema or anything motion graphics related, because I'm going to throw my computer out a window. And so I kind of switched to music. And so I think that's another example of where it's great to have another creative field to kind of put yourself into. Like I said, not just when you have writer's block, but also when you're kind of just running into technical difficulties or things like that, to be able to kind of code switch to something else that's still artistic. So you're still using that part of your brain. You're still kind of getting the dopamine hit of being a creative, but you can kind of take yourself out of one artistic field and go to a different one. And kind of for both of us now, we both do stuff within video and motion graphics, and now we both do stuff within music. So we're both kind of able to swap between them.
0: Yeah, man, for sure. Like there was a time last year where I was just really wanting to do something creative and have like some creative output, but I wanted to have nothing to do with the projects I'm working on, primarily in photography. And I didn't want to just go out and shoot photography for fun, but I did want to go make art for fun or be engaged in something like that and be able to just put my head down and get lost into it for a while. So for me, it was just diving into music. And yes, it's DJing, but the better half of that is just like doing music research and finding new music and stuff like that. So it was awesome to just have something to be able to keep my mind engaged and still be in creative and not just like brain rotting away on TV or something like that, still engaged with something, but finding more music and doing that is huge for sure.
1: Absolutely. I think it's such a great hobby to have or pastime to have, really anything creative that kind of forces your mind to be working as opposed to doom scrolling through Instagram or TikTok like we're all kind of guilty of these days. It's so easy to just fall into that, and it can be so entertaining, but kind of pushing yourself to push yourself creatively, I think, has so many benefits to it in the long run.
0: For sure. And I'm just gonna, I think we glanced over it a little bit, but I'm also just gonna put Jack in the spotlight some more. He is a motion graphic artist doing different 2D and 3D animation. He's originally based in the San Francisco Bay Area, but is currently in Pasadena, California, doing different animation, motion graphics, and on-site projects for some of the biggest brands in the world. So super cool to be friends with and have on the show someone who's so creative and has different skills all the way around.
1: Absolutely, and to throw some love back at you, you know that you're the reason I even got into this field, because you kind of showed me video editing when I graduated college and I was just living at home, not getting any jobs. You let me intern for you for free coffee, which was pretty sweet because I love coffee. And that kind of showed me the ropes, and now one of my biggest clients or biggest production companies that hires me is a company that your cousin is the head of the motion graphics department for. So
0: for sure,
1: super awesome of you to help me out.
0: And it's cool that Jack works for my cousin, because my cousin Mike, he is a huge music head as well. He

0: we're back. Jack, I wanted to ask you just a couple more questions before we end the show today.
1: Let's do it.
0: What is one song you're most proud of and why?
1: Out of the songs that I've made?
0: Yes.
1: Yeah, I think the song Undertow, which was the first one that I played, is probably the one that I'm the most proud of. It's actually the first one that I made for this upcoming EP, and it seems to be the one that everyone responds to the best out of the songs that I played. I have a couple more that I'm working on for the next release once I finally get these five done and put out. I have some more that are in the works, and some of those I'm really proud of, but for this first EP, Undertow, I think, is the main one that I would tell people to check out.
0: Right on. So I want to keep this as positive as possible, but I am curious, what is the hardest part of finishing a track for you?
1: Yeah, I definitely, writing lyrics is something that's very difficult for me. Like I said, I'm just kind of a perfectionist. I'm very methodical with how I go about things. And I think that is probably the biggest love-hate part of things. It's amazing when I just have ideas flowing, or I come up with a concept or a theme that I'm really stoked on and is just going really well. But when I'm just sitting there, you know, in my house with a part of the song on loop over and over for an hour or 2 hours, and I just don't have anything, and I've just got a journal filled with a bunch of random sentences, and I'm just going, I don't like any of this, that's probably the part that I dislike the most, honestly.
0: Are you usually starting with the lyrics, or are you doing the music first?
1: It's usually the music that comes first. A lot of times I have random words or ideas, or at least melodies that will kind of just pop up. And sometimes those even pop into my head before I have the rest of the song. But I think for the most part, when I'm really, really cooking, it's usually the music that comes first, and then the melodies and lyrics after that.
0: Nice, man. Yeah, as someone who is like a huge fan of music and definitely enjoy listening to music and mixing music, writing music has never been a thing for me. So it's just like fascinating to even just to consider that, like humming a different melody in your head or something will eventually evolve into a full song.
1: Yeah, it's one of those weird things where I don't think I could have ever really pictured it if you had put me 15, 20 years back. But the more you kind of do something, you just end up doing it to a level that you never really imagined was possible. It's just kind of a slow progression to get there, you know, one day at a time kind of thing. And again, we keep going back to the industry that we both work in, motion graphics and video, but I'm sure you can relate to that too, where looking at where you were maybe 15 or 20 years ago and now what you do and the projects you work on, probably could never have imagined that you would be at the level. Maybe you wanted to be there, but you could never picture yourself being as good at it as you are now.
0: For sure, man. And there's always room to grow. There's always new territories to reach, and just always trying to hone it in and get better. There's no such thing as perfect, but always working towards it.
1: Absolutely. And that's kind of the beauty of it, is it's a never ending thing. You know, there's always more to work on. So you always have something to put some time into.
0: For sure. So, you know, things have, a lot of things have has progressed over the years. What are some of the biggest differences between writing and recording music now in 2026 versus when you first started writing music?
1: Yeah, man, there's so many things that are different. I think you can kind of look at it from two different camps, which is like, where are my capabilities compared to where they were prior, and where are the technological capabilities in terms of recording and what you can do. And so from my own personal capabilities, I mean, when I started out, I did not understand like really how to record or music theory or guitar tone or any of those things. And I think things like learning how to use recording software and understanding how to kind of make stuff sound good in recording softwares, that was something that I could kind of learn from watching YouTube videos and just practicing. In terms of certain things like guitar tone or just EQing things and really figuring out how to make things sound good, that kind of falls into the category of what I was talking about before, where you, as a younger kid, I was always like, I don't even know what good guitar tone sounds like. I'd see some of my friends that just had a great ear for music, and I'd be like, wow, I don't know if I'm ever gonna have that. And just slowly over time, my ear has kind of just adapted and started being able to pick up on the way I want things to sound. And now, even when I work with my friends that are in the music industry, it seems like my tone choices tend to be viewed favorably. And that's something where it wasn't necessarily something I specifically worked on. It's just kind of when you immerse yourself in a field, you just kind of start to get better, whether or not you're specifically working on that area. You just, I'm sure like for you, you kind of just develop an eye for things working in video, even though you weren't specifically trying to hone that skill set. Just by immersing yourself and putting in hundreds, thousands of hours, you just kind of develop an eye for something. And I think that's a big thing that I've noticed improve over the last 10 or 15 years, is I kind of just have a knack for some of these things that I, 15 years ago, I didn't know if I'd ever get to that point. So I think that's the big, one of the big things in terms of my own self-improvement. In terms of improvements with like technology, it has been crazy. I could go on for hours about like guitar amp modelers and speaker cabinet and effect modelers. To make it a long story short, what used to cost hundreds of thousands of dollars or millions of dollars and only be available to the professionals is now kind of consumer grade products. So for example, the guitar and amp modeler that I use at home, that was, I think if you buy it new, it's like $1,800. I bought it used. It's literally the same one that I've seen John Mayer using on stage in an arena playing for, you know, thousands, tens of thousands of people. So that's been really awesome to see that kind of the everyday person can get their hands on really amazing equipment these days, which did not exist 15 years ago. In addition to that, so many of the DAWs, or digital audio workstations, which are, you know, the things that we record music into, they've gotten really good to the point where what used to be the industry standards and what still are the industry standards to this day, they're not kind of like the only softwares that you can use anymore to sound good. It really has come down to, you can get your hands on a number of softwares that are even, you know, like decent, and you know what you're doing, you can make really good sounding stuff. And so I think if I were to kind of sum up both of these areas of my own personal progression and the advancements in technology, probably the biggest change over the last 10 or 15 years is you don't have to have crazy amounts of money to make stuff that sounds good anymore. And that's really opened up the doors to kind of everyone that is, you know, not able to get access to crazy high-end studios. Now, if you just have a passion and you have a desire and you're willing to put a little bit of money into it and spend a lot of time honing your craft, you can start making some really good sounding stuff in a way that just did not used to be possible in the past.
0: Yeah, it's wild, man. I don't know a lot about it, but I do know that in this project that you've been working on, there was at least one portion of it that was recorded in a backyard studio. But it wasn't just a backyard studio. It was actually, you know, industry grade, 100% legit.
1: Yeah, totally. We actually recorded the drums. They're not the drums that I have in the recordings that I just played. We're still kind of getting all the full grade professional recordings done, and we went and recorded the drum parts. I programmed with a friend of our friend Jordan, who's a fantastic drummer, and we used a studio from a producer in LA who has a backyard setup. And I mean, it is just, it's a gorgeous studio. It's really nice, and it was awesome getting to use it. But yeah, I mean, like 10, 15 years ago, definitely longer than that, I don't even know if that really would have been possible to put that together. I think it would have cost way more than it did. And that's kind of the beauty of modern day, is, you know, all the stuff is more accessible. So
0: for sure. And I just gotta say, personally, like, I think it's super rad that there's a part of that in that project, because I definitely remember the band practices and jam sessions in your backyard shed that you had growing up. And it's kind of, to me, it feels like a kind of like a full circle moment where you're back in a backyard, even if it's just for a small part of the project. Feels like a nod to the past, for sure, unintentionally.
1: dude, backyard sheds for musicians, like, they're just the thing. And again, shout out to my parents and my neighbors for letting us practice in our shed multiple times a week and listening to us play the same songs over and over and over again for years on end. Like you said, it's full circle. We started in the shed, and here we are in the shed 10 years later. Shout out to sheds.
0: Yeah, for sure, man. Well, cool, Jack. It's been super cool to talk to you on a radio and have you up in Portland. Playing your music for the first time to a public audience is super cool, and I can't wait to see the final product and hear the rest of this project.
1: Absolutely. Thank you guys for having me, and for everyone tuning in, I hope you don't hate rock music, because if you do, this was probably a really terrible 2 hours for you, but it was awesome getting to be here in the Pacific Northwest. It is really beautiful up here, so I've really enjoyed my time.
0: Jack, do you have any final kind of shout outs or anybody you want to thank before we go?
1: I definitely, my friend Jordan, who's been helping me out with this process, and like I was saying, thank you to you too for kind of helping me with some creative direction on all the canvases and motion graphic stuff that I've been doing. I think you guys are the main too.
0: Cool. 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I am out.

0: 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There is a all vinyl night at Dreamhouse Bar from 8 to midnight if you feel like getting down on a midsummer night. Perfect place to be. We're there every third Sunday. Next week we'll be doing some DJ stuff at Retro Game Bar from 6 to 10 on Friday, June 26th. But tonight is a good night. Spin some vinyl, hang out with some cool people over at Dreamhouse Bar. I'm going to switch you over to our next host here. We've got The Melting Pot. Thank you so much for tuning in.
1: And we started with a band I just discovered.
2: Good morning, Portland. Happy first day of summer and happy Father's Day. 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
1: artists. That's going to do it for my show today. I'll be back in 2 weeks. Stay tuned now for Strange.

0: You're tuned to Melting Pot with Kim Paris, and that was Krongbin with their version of Coolin' the Gang's Summer Madness from 2022 to kick off the first day of summer. Before that, we had Circles Around the Sun with Outer Boroughs from 2023. Then it was Thievery Corp with The Forgotten People from 2008. And we started this set with Balthus Turkish Coffee from 2022. And I'll be back with more indie music on Melting Pot right after this.
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0: You're tuned to Melting Pot with Kim Paris. We just heard Amir Bresler with Afro Golden Line from 2017. Before that was Us Three with Cantaloupe, also called Flip Fantasia, from 1999. Then it was the Propeller Heads with History Repeating, featuring Shirley Bassey of Goldfinger fame, from 1997. And we started this set with Beck, The New Pollution, from 1996. And I'll be back with more indie music on Melting Pot right after this.
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0: You're tuned to Melting Pot with Kim Paris, celebrating indie music on today's show. We just heard a 5-song set from local Portland artists. We finished with Intervision, The Heart of a Man from 2010. Before that was Ruby Hill, Just a Taste from 2009. Then it was Keegan Smith with Fresh Air, also from 2009. Gary Ogan did You Found the Light before that from 2010. And we started this set with Jake Ogenberg, Far From Home from 2009. And I'll be back with more indie music after this message.
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You're tuned to Melting Pot with Kim Paris. Happy first day of summer. We just heard five instrumental guitar tunes with lots of reverb. We finished with El Diablitos featuring Tony Guerrero with Falero. Then it was Tommy Guerrero, his brother, with Los Oceanos de Arena, which means Oceans of Sand. Both of those songs are from 2015. Then it was the Aqua Velvets with Aqua Nova from 1997. Before that was La Lomme with Santee Alley from 2022. And we started with the Duotone song for my father. Happy Father's Day to all the fathers out there. And that was from 2000. And I'll be back with more indie music right after this. 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

0: 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We finished with The Story I Heard from Blind Pilot from 2016. Before that was The Head and the Heart with No One to Let You Down from 2014. And we started with Portland's own Black Prairie, What You Gave from 2010. And I'll be back with more live tracks from the FM Radio Archive featuring indie music after this.
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0: Thanks for joining me today on Melting Pot with Kim Paris. We just heard four live tracks from the FM Radio Archive. The last song was Calexico, Alone Again, Or from 2006. That was originally done by Love back in the late 60s. Before that was Death Cab for Cutie, I Will Follow You Into the Dark from 2008. Then it was The Lumineers, Scotland from 2016. And we started with The Shins, A Comet Appears from 2007. And I'll be back with more live tracks from the FM Radio Archive celebrating indie music right after this.
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0: You're tuned to Melting Pot with Kim Paris. We just heard three more live tracks from the FM radio archive. The last two songs are from Portland bands. The last was the June Bugs' Use Me, their version of the Bill Withers song from the 70s. That was from 2018. Before that was TJ Wong featuring Timothy James with their version of Can't Find My Way Home, the Blind Faith song from the late 60s. That was from 2024. And we started with a band I just discovered, Samantha Martin and Delta Sugar, Dark Angel, I believe that's an original track. That's from Germany in 2021. And if you like that song, Samantha Martin and Delta Sugar have a new album called A Beautiful Buzz, just released last month. So check that out if you're interested. And that's going to do it for my show today. I'll be back in 2 weeks. Stay tuned now for Stranger Than Fiction with Mr. B. Happy Father's Day, happy first day of summer, and enjoy the rest of your weekend.
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0: Hi. We're going to talk about some nice things today. Did you know that? Sure. Some special things for you. Some special things for me, too. And we have a special guest here today. Can you say that, guest? Sure. I knew you could. We're going to talk today to a musician, a guy who plays the bass. And you know what a bass is, don't you? Can you say that? Don't? Sure you can. Hello. How are you?
1: You think you get somebody to give me a cup of coffee or something?
0: You're not used to getting up early, huh?
1: I'm not here yet.
0: What time do you usually get up?
1: I usually get up when the sun is warm, like 1:30, 2 o'clock in the afternoon.
0: I like to get up around 6:30.
1: That's insane. You're stupid.
0: Huh?
1: You should sleep late, man. It's just much easier on your constitution.
0: We're going to talk about your bass and how big it is and things like that. It looks like a violin, but it's bigger, isn't it?
1: It's a hell of a lot bigger.
0: Can you say...
1: Violin's a little wimpy thing.
0: Can you say wimpy?
1: Wimpy.
0: That's right.
1: Wimpy thing.
0: I like the way you say that. Did you know that?
1: I do now. The hell, you're easily amused, aren't you? I say wimpy, wompy, wambly.
0: I know what you mean. You know something? I like what your face does when you play. It kind of gets all sort of squinched up.
1: Yeah,
0: know?
1: Somebody told me once that my face, when I play the bass, it looks like some sort of a big jellyfish or something like that. It just keeps moving.
0: Sure.
1: You can never identify what the face is, and real ugly sometimes, and real weird, looks like a fruit or something like that. It just keeps flashing at you, like somebody rubbing rubber or something.
0: Tell me some of the things you think about when you're playing, though, the images. Because, of course, when you're playing, I thought of things like sheep and things like that, little candies, fresh little candies and things like that. Do you think of those things too?
1: Oh, I basically think about my financial situation. I count every beat I play, every note I play, and I figure out how many notes I'm giving into the space, you know, out into space.
0: Sure.
1: For how much I'm getting paid, and I am working cheap.
0: Must be hard to sort of struggle to get your band together.
1: Oh, man, especially when you be lifting piano, man. That is the worst.
0: Huh?
1: I worked as a mover for 2 years while I was first getting a band together, and I've also made pizza.
0: But now you're playing music, and sort of the story sort of has a happy ending, doesn't it?
1: It's sort of a happy ending. We just got the shaft from a record company that had promised to pay us a certain amount of royalties. And
0: oh,
1: then
0: that's
1: they said
0: too bad.
1: All sorts of stuff went into pre-production and charged
0: that's
1: us for typewriters. They be charging us for stamps, they say, and stuff. How much
0: sure.
1: is a stamp, you know?
0: Sure.
1: I buy the goddamn stamp, you
0: sure.
1: know?
0: Sure, I know what you mean. Well, I'm sure a lot of people out there would like to know how a big, strong guy like you plays the bass so well, gets to be so strong, what it eats to be like that. Can you tell us that?
1: Well, I eat a lot of garbage food. But I mainly subsist on stuff like sandwiches and tins of tuna, chicken, something like that from a chain store, soda.
0: Do you ever have Egg McMuffin?
1: Sometimes, Dad, or cheese prenis.
0: Can you say Egg McMuffin?
1: Egg McMuffin, yeah.
0: Well, I know what I'd like to do now. I'd like to hear you play some bass.
1: I'd like to do that.
0: Well, we're going to go to the Magic Kingdom.
1: Oh, no, man, it's too early for me. I got to drive.
2: Get that guy an Egg McMuffin. Somebody get that guy an Egg McMuffin. It's a beautiful day in the neighborhood. Broadcasting live over the city of Portland. Stranger Than Fiction with Mr. B is coming to you from your neighborhood.

time is here. Absolutely stunning outside. I got to do a car show this week. Took Rocky over to a retirement center, and we did a car show for veterans, which was absolutely delightful. All the folks came out and viewed the vehicles, and we had a grand time. It's the perfect week for the Dad's Day edition of STF Stranger Than Fiction with Mr. B. Father's Day. The Father's Day edition. And I've got to tell you, I am honored. It's a privilege for me to be a father, and I just am blessed. So thank you for being here. STF, the Stranger Than Fiction studios are on the air. And I chose most of these songs for today's edition of Stranger Than Fiction because I just wanted to hear them. So just about anything can happen. It's a Dad's Day edition of Stranger Than Fiction.

Yeah. Violent femmes. And does anybody else remember the live Violent Femmes show at Waterfront Park? That was so much fun. Yeah, Violent Femmes, Hank Williams, The Temps, Temptations, and Jesse Dayton with Daddy Was a Badass to open the Father's Day edition of Stranger Than Fiction. Genre mixing all the way down the line, folks. What can I say? As I said before, the Father's Day edition of Stranger Than Fiction, daddies and papas and cars and grease and a little bit of yard work, maybe some protest stuff. STF, Stranger Than Fiction is on the air, and this is the music of my favorite Catwoman, Eartha Kitt.

I used to fall in love with all those boys who maul the young cuties. But now I find I'm more inclined to keep my mind on my duties.

Talking Heads from the LP Naked with Big Daddy. Daddy, Let Me Lay It On Ya was from Georgia White and Les Paul. Eartha Kitt, of course, with My Heart Belongs to Daddy. STF, Stranger Than Fiction, and yeah, I went to a car show. It was pretty fun. So there you go. Tom's hanging out. The kids are upstairs and out in the yard. And Mr. B is on the radio.

probably my favorite track from Bruce Springsteen, Racing in the Streets. Mai Hatsu doing John Lennon's Watching the Wheels. A Car I Can Talk To from Adrian Belew. And One Hell of a Ride from Joey Stamatic. Of course, you gotta open that set with James Brown. We've got about an hour left. STF, Stranger Than Fiction with Mr. B, is on the air. Thank you for being here today.

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0: another planet from Marsh and Sun Ra. Uh-oh, somebody made the mistake of going out front and picking up the newspaper.
1: Mission impeachable.
2: Good morning, Mr. Hunt. Several high-ranking members of the Democratic Party are attempting to seize control of the government of the United States by legitimate means. They plan to use a free press, open discussion of the issues, and the universal franchise in an all-out effort to win the presidency. Should they succeed, all our efforts to repeal the Bill of Rights, pack the Supreme Court with right-wing morons, intimidate the media, suppress dissent, halt social progress, promote big business, and crush the Congress will be destroyed. Your mission, E, should you choose to accept it, is to stop these men once and for all by ensuring that the weakest of them, Senator George McGovern, wins the nomination and then sabotaging his campaign by any possible means. You will have at your disposal electronic bugging equipment, burglary tools, wigs, voice alteration devices, a camera disguised as a tobacco pouch, forged documents, a safe house, 500 loyal but clumsy Cubans, and $2 million in $100 bills. As always, if any member of your CIA force is caught or killed, the president will disavow any knowledge of your activities. This administration will self-destruct in 16 months. Good luck, Howie.

0: We're the frogs.
1: They certainly are the frogs, Portland's own frogs. The water boys, Jeffrey Epstein, didn't kill himself. TC Folk Punk and National Lampoon back there in that last Stranger Than Fiction set. And I say, let's close the newspaper and get on with the show, okay? It's Father's Day. It's the Dad's Day edition of Stranger Than Fiction.

He called himself Manfred Nye for a while. Well, we called him that. But that's the music of Jim Goodwin right there with We Are the Ones. We Are the Ones and Daddy, Let Me Open the Gate from Jim. Oh, Daddy from Adrian Belew and Bruce Springsteen, My Father's House. And you've done it. You've wasted yet another 2 hours on your Sunday listening to this edition of Stranger Than Fiction. I'd like to thank you for joining us here today. And do remember to be kind to everyone out there. Take care of yourself. Take care of someone else. I'm going to sign off here and leave you with a couple more tracks. One from The Magnetic Fields, one from Eric Clapton. And I just want to let you know it's been very, very nice for me to spend my Father's Day afternoon with you, the listener. I'd like to also remind you to support the community radio stations that carry Stranger Than Fiction. 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It's very, very easy to do. So, there's going to be one more track here that I'm going to play for you. This comes from a personal archive. My son did this in grade school with his friend Ben, and I put this little track together for them, and it's called The Out of Tune Guitar My Father Gave Me. So that's how we're going to end that. The Magnetic Fields and Eric Clapton. STF Stranger Than Fiction, making the world a better place for a little while, for at least 2 hours, but we just do it one song at a time. Thank you for being here.

Uh-huh.

Dickens!

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Welcome to The Function. This is Major Mel, host of Major Mel Function. Going to have a lot of fun today. Got a bunch of DJs coming in. Got my homie DJ A-Bell, host of Dancing With Friends. And we're just going to be hanging out here from 2 to 6. So I'm just going to get started. A lot of special guests coming through and a lot of good music to get on for you guys. 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Every little bit helps us keep this thing going. So without further ado, let's get into some music. Thanks again, guys.

This piece is scored in the key of joy. Sergio on the piano. The boy from Niterói.

are just joined by DJ Abel, walked into the crib. Like I said, the doors of the function are now open, and you know how we do here. Never know who's gonna slide on through, so stay tuned. Don't go nowhere, all right? Plus, if you turn the dial anywhere in any direction, I guarantee you it's not gonna sound as good as this or make you feel as good as this does. So, you might as well stick with us. Major Mel here and DJ Abel is just gonna be jamming for the next, 3.5 hours or so. But let me just run back some of these tracks that I've been playing for you. What you're hearing in the background is Back Together with Roberta Flack and Donny Hathaway, such a great pairing. Prior to that was Stephanie Mills. Oh, actually, no, it was Dancing Machine. Oh, pardon me. Jackson 5, Dancing Machine. And before that was Stephanie Mills with Put Your Body in It. And then I started off with a little Brazil off of Sergio Mendes' project. You know how he does those sort of compilations where he, you know, works with other artists. This is off of In the Key of Joy. That was the title track, In the Key of Joy, featuring Buddy from Compton. Shout out to West Coast. And we started off the set with, I'm probably going to butcher this name, but you know what? We're going to try it anyway. Robson, Jorge, and Lincoln Olivetti. And that was Hallelujah. This album is really good, and if you come across it, please pick it up, because it's one of those rare ones you're not going to find everywhere. So, recommended. And I also recommend you hit up that website, make a donation, or just get some merch. Hit up the events page, find out what we're doing around town, because we're always popping up and out everywhere. But thank you for tuning in. Anybody that's been listening for a while, we appreciate it. And if you're a first-time listener, welcome, welcome, welcome to the function. Every other Sunday, 2 to 4 p.m., followed by Dancing with Friends, hosted by DJ Abel, my boogie bro, who always comes through on the show early and just, you know, we just hang out here. We have fun here. Bunch of volunteers just doing God's work. But let's get back into some music. A little Easter parade. I know it's after the season, but you know what? It feels like whatever outside, wherever you are. So we're just going to go into it. Just rock with me, all right? Thanks for tuning in, guys. We'll get back to it.

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Wherever you're streaming, I, your guy, Major Mel, and Major Malfunction, but also joined here with Dancing with Friends host DJ A Bell. And we also got a special guest who just stepped into the place. Ear Jordan is going to hop on very shortly. But in the meantime, let me just run down a few of these joints you've been listening to. Hopefully you're enjoying this beautiful day out here. And hopefully it's just as beautiful for you wherever you are. So what you're hearing right now is 7 minutes of funk. I only need that to just let you guys know that before that you had Fearless in the Pocket by Captain Sky. That album is incredible. Lump by Mutiny, another deep funk album that is definitely worth a listen if you ever stumble across. Splashdown Time by Breakwater, famously known for Release the Beast, which was used by, y'all know what it is. Come on, y'all know what it is. I'm playing. I ain't even gonna say it. I don't want to give it away. I don't want to give it away. Y'all go hunt that one down. And DJ A Bell played George Benson, Love by Love, Diamonds, Janet Jackson, and Mr. Herb Albert off the Keep Your Eye on Me album, which was pretty sure also co-produced with Jimmy Jam and Terry Lewis, majority of it, if not most of it, all of it. The whole thing, right? Yeah. And we had an MZ medley, Maxi and Zeus. That is all we had for you until Ear Jordan Hump throws some joints on for you. He's got some select cuts that he curated to bring here just to bless you with, bless all of us with. And the only place you're going to hear that kind of stuff is here on Freeform Portland, number one community volunteer run station in the city. You can become part of this station by just, you know, heading on over to the freeformportland.org website. Check out the schedule if you want to check us out in person. In fact, tonight we'll be at Dream House, which is one of our regular pop-ups. We do every third Sunday, all vinyl, multiple DJs playing joints. And that will be tonight at Dream House, 8 to 12. So if you're free, please, please come out, hang out with us. We'd love to see you. Ear Jordan, are you ready, sir? Thank you guys for tuning in. We appreciate each and every one of you. If you haven't, and if you love us as much as I think you do, head on over to the website, hit that donate button. Please, please, whatever you can, helps us keep this thing going, helps us keep the lights on, pay the bills, the rent. Update the equipment, provide better opportunities and space for other artists and other DJs to come be part of this whole thing, this community that we're building. And we can't do it without you. So, and we're doing it for you. So if you appreciate that, go ahead and show us how much you appreciate it by hitting that donate button. And I'm going to toss it on back over to, there we go. All right, thank you guys for tuning in. Here we go. We're back to it.

Mic check 1212. How you do? It's Major Mel here. You're listening to Major Mel Function with Dancing with Friends. So we call that a function with friends. And I got quite a few friends in here this day. Just got joined by B Demented walked in. They're going to hop on the set shortly. Shout out to Ear Jordan. Shout out to DJ Abel. Let me also run down these songs that these kind gentlemen been playing throughout this beautiful afternoon. So what you first heard, this is Jeff Lorber with Kristen. Before that was The Crusaders with Mr. Cool. And then I played Chloe and Halle, Ungodly Hour. Before that was Lily Allen with Air Balloon from that Jesus project. Before that, I've also played Tumbling Dice, Little Dragon, and Glass Animals, Hot Sugar. And then we were blessed with some joints from Ear Jordan. First time on. Shout out to him. Community, I told y'all want to be down. I know you want to be down. Just hit up the website. All the information's there. Just listen, I'm doing you a favor. I'm making it easy for you. So easy that there's a bunch of buttons, right? And when you press them, they open up and they take you to a bunch of different pages. One of them is a donation page where you can put some money into the station's pocket. Not like literal pocket. Actually, it's like really beneficial to the station to just maintain the basics here and be able to do what we do for you. But let's hear the songs that Jordan played, all right? So we had Darius and Benny Sings with Rise. Sam Jalachi? All right. I didn't butcher that too bad. Don't Try. Social Studies. By Body Language. Oh, wait, no. Social Studies is a group. Body Language is a song. Yeah, I always mix that up. When I be like searching them, I be flipping it all over the place. But they're a great group out of New York. I saw them at Afropunk some time ago. And Running on Empty, Golden Fang Records. And that was featuring Palace. And B, you about ready? No. All right. Thank you guys for tuning in. We've been having a great time. But don't tune out because this is going to continue on for another 2 hours after the top of the hour with Dancing with Friends. The friends will still stick around. Also, tonight, like I said, Dream House, hang out with us. B Demented will be on the set. This is just a warm-up. And then they're going to take it right on over there so you can meet them over there. You know, get a drink, sit out on, you know, a little patio, a little porch, get your little sip on, hang out on a nice Sunday, and we will catch you out there, all right? You ready? All right, back to the music. Thank you, guys.

0: 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And occasionally we have these moments where we invite everybody in for just a powwow of musical pressure. 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
1: 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There's an estimated 1 in 4 people in Oregon that are struggling to put food on the table. That's around 1 million Oregonians estimated to be experiencing food insecurity last year. 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Some have to cut down the size of their meals just to stretch the food budget out. 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It's not just an urban thing either. People in rural areas around Oregon are suffering too. To learn more about how you can make a difference in the fight against hunger, you can visit feedingamerica.org. That's feedingamerica.org.
2: 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This is Dancing with Friends. I'm DJ Abel, and we're going to let Ear Jordan kick it off. Let's do this.

Thank you for rocking with us here on Dancing with Friends. Got all sorts of fantastic music for you right now. We're listening to Cameo with Anything You Want to Do. We heard from the Barquets. We heard from Wayne Henderson, from Webster Lewis, from Chaz Jankel. And then at the top of the hour, we heard from Crack and Smack, Rochelle Jordan, Jean Tonique. And we kicked off the top of the set, the top of the hour, with Far Hot song, Who You, is all fire. And that first track was on Kabul Fire Records. Check it all out. We can't recommend it more. We've got more music coming your way right now here on Freeform Portland.

0: 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I really want to see you tonight. I hope you can make it. Please call me back.
1: All lines are scheduled. 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